Let's get the party started. See you at the bar, you was hardly talking. That's when I knew that your heart was scarring. Friends to lovers need a part to star in. Like, wait, babe, let

0: Dirty.
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2: 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Yeah.
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0: grade, I thought that I was gay, cause I could draw, my uncle was, and I kept my room straight. I told my mom, tears rushing down my face, she's like, Ben, you've loved girls since before pre-K. Tripping. Yeah, I guess she had a point, didn't she? Bunch of stereotypes all in my head. I remember doing the math, like, yeah, I'm good at Little League. A preconceived idea of what it all meant. But those that like the same sex have the characteristics. The right-wing conservatives think it's a decision. And you can be cured with some treatment and religion. Man-made rewiring of a predisposition, playing God. Oh nah, here we go. America the brave still fears what we don't know. God loves all his children. It's somehow forgotten, but we paraphrase a book written 3,500 years ago.
1: Bye-bye.
0: I don't know.
1: Bye-bye.

back on his John Morant. Christian to the blow like I can't get a devil time of day. Demon says, hoes, y'all ain't in the mix, y'all in the way. And if it's about a check, tell him CC got it right away.

0: Royalties and pub too.
1: Where you at?
0: At the house with it, watching Santas.
1: Who you with?
0: On the couch with my favorite Santa.
1: Fuck that bitch.
0: I was about to, but you convinced us. Should I decorate her walls or log off to Pinterest? Never too late to meditate on emotional attachment.

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That's when I knew that your heart was scarring. Friends to lovers need a part to star in. Like, wait, babe, let me

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1: Who you with?
0: On the couch with my favorite Santa.
1: Fuck that bitch.
0: I was about to, but you convinced us. Should I decorate her walls or log off to Pinterest? Never too late to meditate on emotional.

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1: Where you at?
0: At the house with it, watching Santas.
1: Who you with?
0: On the couch with my favorite Santa.
1: Fuck that bitch.
0: I was about to, but you convinced us. Should I decorate her walls or log off to Pinterest? Never too late to meditate on emotional attachment.

0: Hey, what's up, people? It's Jason Derulo, and you're listening to Mille, Kiss FM.
1: Hey, yo, Jason.
2: Oh, yeah! Oh, yeah!
1: Say something to her. Holla at her.
2: I got one question. How'd you fit all that in them jeans? You know what to do with that big fat butt.
1: Wiggle, wiggle, wiggle. 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Just a little bit of...

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That's when I knew that your heart was scarring. Friends to lovers need a part to star in. 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
1: Where you at?
0: At the house with it, watching Santas.
1: Who you with?
0: On the couch with my favorite Santa.
1: Fuck that bitch.
0: I was about to, but you convinced us. Should I decorate her walls or log off to Pinterest? Never too late to meditate on emotional.

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1: Zwei Lügen, eine Wahrheit. 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Flo war vor ein paar Tagen bei uns zum Interview und ich habe mit denen eine Runde Cap Roulette gespielt.
2: So, when we first got together, there was four of us.
3: Okay.
2: It was four girls and we did not get along with the girls. So we just, it was just much better as a three. Yeah.
3: Okay.
2: One time we were clubbing and we were in the toilet and there was a girl taking pictures of us and we asked her to delete the pictures because we were drunk and she said no, so we had a fight. A physical altercation. So before we were Flo, we had a name and it was Her Story.
3: Her Story?
2: Her Story, one word.
3: With a three as the E.
2: Yes.
3: Okay. I don't think that you're, like, aggressive.
2: It's nice, thank you.
3: So, I think that's a lie. And I'm not sure if you would just, like, randomly say that there was a fourth girl and you had to get rid of her. So I would go with the third one.
2: Wow.
3: We thought we ate.
2: We thought we did so well.
3: Tricked you.
2: Well done, you're right.
3: Really? Why did you change the name?
2: Oh, I mean, it wasn't really like a name that we solidified. Mm-hmm. It was in a list of names.
3: Yeah.
2: Her Story, we thought it was cute.
3: Yeah.
2: It is kind of cute.
3: Yeah.
4: But I think there was a group called Her Story. Like,
2: there was some
4: third story?
3: Yeah, something.
4: Mm. And yeah, it just didn't feel like us.
3: Revolutionary.
2: Yeah.
3: I like the name Flo.
2: Thank you. I hope so.
1: Also bevor die Girls sich endgültig für den Namen Flo entschieden haben, wollten sie sich Her Story nennen. 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

Let's get the party started. 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That's when I knew that your heart was scarring. Friends to lovers need a part to star in. Like, wait, babe, let me

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My uncle was, and I kept my room straight. I told my mom, tears rushing down my face. She's like, Ben, you've loved girls since before pre-K. Tripping. Yeah, I guess she had a point, didn't she? 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I remember doing the math, like, yeah, I'm good at Little League. A preconceived idea of

press play, don't press pause. Progress march on, with the veil over our eyes. We turn our back on the cause, till the day that my uncles can be united by law. When kids aren't walking around the hallway, plagued by pain in their heart. A world so hateful, some would rather die than be who they are. And a certificate on paper isn't gonna solve it all, but it's a damn good place to start. No law is gonna change us, we have to change us. Whatever God you believe in, we come from the same one. Strip away the fear, underneath it's all the same.

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0: At the house with it, watching Santas.
1: Who you with?
0: On the couch with my favorite Santa.
1: Fuck that bitch.
0: I was about to, but you convinced us. Should I decorate her walls or log off to Pinterest? Never too late to meditate on emotional.

0: Royalties and pub too.
1: Where you at?
0: At the house with it, watching Santas.
1: Who you with?
0: On the couch with my favorite Santa.
1: Fuck that bitch.
0: I was about to, but you convinced us. Should I decorate her walls or log off to Pinterest? Never too late to meditate on emotional attachment.